Put a smile on your face. 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Don't worry. It will soon pass, whatever it is. Don't worry, be happy.

0: 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Przeboje z nutą nostalgii.
1: When I was young, I never needed anyone. And making love was just for fun. Those days are gone.

says, oh, wrong number, sorry to waste your time. And I think to myself, why now? Why me?